cheers to those moments in music you just have to crank up. Born to be alive, to be alive. Better music and more of it. 981 2NM.

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0: Pete Holland hanging out with you for your Saturday as we deliver better music and more of it for your morning. And that's a wrap on the morning. Midday news upon us. Then we're into the afternoon. Giddy up. Time flies when you're having fun. What have we got lined up? Some music out of the 70s in around 10 to 15. I'm not talking about millennium, and I don't want to change your life. I'd really like to see you tonight. Some England Dan and John Ford Coley. And we'll hit it up with this one from Billy Idol. It's a nice day for a white wedding. I'm going to hit play on that one straight after your news on your home of better music and more of it. So stick around. It's Pete Holland here with you for your Saturday.
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3: 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I think it might have even been the weekend before. 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
1: I'm John Fabris. Indonesia's tsunami warning's been cancelled from a powerful quake and aftershock striking off its coast, killing at least two. Footage on the net shows a port terminal in the Flores region crumbling and dozens of terrified people. Fires are tearing through parts of heat-ravaged Europe, including the West Midlands in the UK, involving destroyed homes and multiple hospitalisations. Mayor Richard Parker appearing on Good Morning Britain.
2: We will have to be naive about the changes that are taking place to our climate to not to believe that these risks were increasingly significant.
1: And Donald Trump's suggested key oil transport route, the Strait of Hormuz, will be seized as US territory once the war on Iran's complete.
3: We have the blockade. No ships get through unless we want them to.
1: The president's delivered a speech in New York at a Make America Safe Again rally.
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4: The Dolphins have powered past Manly 22-0 to move into NRL's top four. Skipper Isaiah Katoa says they've been putting in the hard yards on their defence.
5: It's been a bit of our Achilles heel, our defence, and we knew off the back of last week that we needed to be better than that at the park.

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